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0: Baby Come Back To Me. Kenny Williams, le Barry White des années 90 en quelque sorte. Celui qui a vraiment la voix de Barry White, en fait, c'est plutôt Barry White, hein, en fait. Et là, on le retrouve avec encore une histoire de Baby. Après Baby Come Back To Me de Kenny Williams, voici Can't Get Enough Of Your Love, Baby, interprété par Barry White.
1: I've heard people say that too much of anything is not good for you, baby. But I don't know about that. There's many times that we've loved and we've shared love and made love. It doesn't seem to me like it's enough. It's just not enough, baby.

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2: And appearances are opposite and infinite. The shapes are infinite. So that by reason of changes of the composite,
3: the
2: same
3: the
2: thing
3: appearance.
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0: 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The shapes are infinite. So that by reason of changes of the composite,
1: the
0: same
1: the
0: thing
1: appearance.
0: Is opposite to different people.
1: And appearances and are opposite and infinite.
0: Is
1: the same so finite!